And I just hope it's playing when she walks through that door. See, I had her.

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How great is that?

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Hello, fans. I'm Sylvia. I'm asking you to please donate to Country Music News International. They just flew in from Germany to interview me here in Nashville, and you can use PayPal, and the email address is ch.lamitschka at the little at symbol t-o-n-l-i-n-e online .de to make your donation, and I will do the same.

t-shirt, wondering who's gonna kiss who first. You know what I'm talking about. Hey baby, what you doing tonight? It's butterflies and Bud Lights under the stars and on the stripes.

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I'm Terry McBride. Please donate to Country Music News International. They just flew in from Germany to interview me here in Nashville.

0: 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I'm Lee.
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I knew I'd see her around. I'd be at some party, she'd show up and I'd be walking out. Or across some parking lot, hiding behind her sister. I'd look up, she'd be at the red light beside me in that white Maxima with the sticker on the back. I'd act

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They have learned to enjoy liquor without letting it upset the functioning of their body and mind. It relaxes you.

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They can't even find a heartbeat. Lord, his fingers are stiff. Just like they're all frozen, he's holding her tight. But the hat

Hi, everyone. I'm Big Al, and it's time for the Big Al and Sandy Radio Show. Once again, it is great to spend some time with you, spending a little bit of bluegrass and country music. We've got some brand new bluegrass releases, and we're going to take a look at some older country music here on the program and a good look at history on today's program as well. You know, it's been like 100 degrees in the shade where I live here in the Appalachian Mountains. Breaking Grass, a group that has all recorded two or three CDs, has a song out called 100 Degrees in the Shade. So since it's been so hot here in the Appalachian Mountains, I thought that we would go ahead and start out with that. And it's all right here on the Big Al and Sandy Radio Show. Let's roll, everybody. Here is Breaking Grass.

There's Hammertown, and that's from the album. You can learn a lot from a song, and the song is I'll Blame It on the Rain here on the Big Al and Sandy Radio Show. Ashley Graham has her original single out called Pinewood Prison. We're going to hear that in just a few moments, but she has released another single, and I've got a hold of it, and we're going to play it and let you all take a listen to it, and I'll tell you all about that after we hear Pinewood Prison. Here is Ashley Graham in Appalachian Highway, Pinecastle recording artist, and Pinewood Prison.

Ashley Graham and Appalachian Highway, and that is one of the singles from her new album that's going to be coming up and will be released on Pine Castle Records, Pinewood Prison. Well, she has released another single, and this one here is pretty cute. It's a great little cut, and it's called In a Hurry to Go Nowhere. So once again, let's take a listen to this brand new single from Ashley Graham and Appalachian Highway.

There is Miss Amanda Cook. That's her latest single, Down in the Quarter. And right before Amanda, we had Christy Cox. She's a Billy Blue recording artist, and her latest single called No Regrets. And then Kevin Denny came out with that song, Stone Blind Love. And of course, Ashley Graham with her brand new single, In a Hurry to Go Nowhere, here on the Big Al and Sandy radio show. Well, you know, outlaw country is, it's a music in itself. And on September the 5th of 1939, this outlaw singer and guitarist was born in Akron, Ohio, and his name was David Allen Coe, and he was also a great songwriter. He's best known for his compositions, number one successes, the song Would You Lay With Me in a Field of Stone, which was covered by Tanya Tucker, and the song Take This Job and Shove It, that was later covered by Johnny Paycheck. So he was born September the 5th of 1939, once again in Akron, Ohio, and he is a great example of outlaw country. You know, any song that I play from David Allen Coe's albums, I have to check those songs because there's some pretty rough ones in there. But he did come out with some great music. And there is a song that is called She Used to Love Me a Lot. So let's remember the great David Allen Coe, who was born September 5th of 1939. I think he's been gone about a year and a half. But here he is, and here is that great song, and here's David Allen Coe on the Big Al and Sandy Radio Show.

0: love.
1: She used to love me a lot. David Allen Coe, born 1939 on September the 5th. Now, let me tell you what else was going on. Johnny Cash, he's the man in black, and he loved country music, bluegrass, and gospel as well. In 1969, Johnny Cash was number one on the U.S. country chart with the At San Quentin album. He recorded that live concert given to the inmates of San Quentin State Prison, and he did that in February of 68. The album spent 20 weeks at the top of the chart, was nominated for a number of Grammy Awards, including Album of the Year, and it won Best Country Vocal Performance for A Boy Named Sue. Now, he learned that song, A Boy Named Sue, on his way on the jet to San Quentin. Yeah, the writer brought the song to him like a day or two before, and he took that song and he transformed it and just made it into a super hit. But we're going to go ahead and play the song I Walk the Line, because I've got the live cut of that from San Quentin. So let's remember the great Johnny Cash, for he was number one on the U.S. country chart with the At San Quentin album. And here is Walk the Line, and here's the man in black, Mr. Johnny Cash.

keep a close watch on this heart of mine. I keep my eyes wide.

That is a young, great fiddle player, and her name is Maddie Deaton, and that is from her album. And the song, it's a classic, My Window Faces the South, here on the Big Al and Sandy Radio Show. I'm going to play you a little bit of a Labor Day song here. We're going to go back to 1995 with Claire Lynch, but beginning in the late 19th century, as the trade union and labor movement grew, trade unionists proposed that a day be set aside to celebrate labor. You know, I celebrate labor every day because I work every day. Labor Day was promoted by the Central Labor Union and the Knights of Labor, which organized the first parade in New York City. And by the time it became an official federal holiday in 1894, 30 states in the U.S. officially celebrated Labor Day. Even Canada celebrates Labor Day. But the Labor Day parade in New York's Union Square was in 1882. Claire Lynch came out with a song, and I think this pretty much fits about everybody, and it's called Further in the Hole. So let's take a listen to Miss Claire Lynch, and I hope everybody has or had a great Labor Day.

That is Wilson Banjo Company. That's their latest single that they released to the world. I believe it was about Friday of last week, and the song Burn Down the Fields. But there is Wilson Banjo Company on Pinecastle Records. Then we had Marty Fowley from his song on or Song of the Holler album, and the song is Hillbilly Thunder God. And then Christian Davis, I thought we would play something positive after the Claire Lynch song, Further in the Hole. Christian Davis came out with the song, It's Gonna Be a Good Day. So that's all right here on the Big Al and Sandy Radio Show. We have got Downriver Collective on deck, and they've got a brand new single, and it's called The Fool. So let's take a listen to Downriver Collective.

That was Backline and a song called Just Country to finish up this hour here of the Big Al and Sandy Radio Show. We've got more coming up. Don't go away.

I'm Big Al, and this is the Big Al and Sandy Radio Show. And if you'd like to know more about Sandy and I, all you have to do is go to my website, which is BigAlWeekly.com, or our Facebook page, the Big Al and Sandy Radio Show. We've got a whole lot more new bluegrass releases. We'll take a look at history and a whole lot more right here on the Big Al and Sandy Radio Show. We're going to begin with Browen Keith Hines and one of her singles called Johnny Ray. It's all right here on the Big Al and Sandy Radio Show. Let's roll once again.

0: for it's hard to be sure in such a short time.
1: That was East Nash Grass, and that's from their latest album, All God's Children, and the song In Such a Short Time. And then we had Casey and the Attaboys with a song called Arkansas, and we started everything off there with Bronwyn Keith Hines and Johnny Ray, one of her singles. Joe Hott has his new album out on True Lonesome Records. It's called Hard Truths and Mountain Faith. This song here has moved up to number one on the traditional roots charts, and it's called Just Another Lonesome Day. So let's get Mr. Joe Hott in here, originally from West Virginia, and he makes his home in Nashville now.
2: Hey!

Two superb musicians and singers and songwriters. That song is called Faithless Love. And on the mandolin was Miss Wanda Vick, and on the fiddle and singing was Andrea Zahn. And that's from an album that they recorded a few years ago here on the Big Al and Sandy radio show. And then we had, of course, Joe Hott, Just Another Lonesome Day. Let's get the owner of True Lonesome Records out here to sing one for you. And his name is Eddie Sanders. And he had an album he released in 2024 called Born to Fly. He wrote this song, me and him as pretty good friends, and he was thinking of me when he wrote this song. So it's a working man song, or woman. It's called Hammer Home. It's a truck driving song. So let's take a listen to Mr. Eddie Sanders.

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1: That is a brand new single from the group Hammerville, and that's called Between Kentucky and Me. And then we had another new single from Miss J. Lee Roberts and her song White Liar, and then a little bit of Eddie Sanders in there with Hammer Home here on the Big Al and Sandy Radio Show. Coming up, we're going to talk about President William McKinley. He was shot and killed on September the 6th of 1901, and we're going to play a song called McKinley. That'll be coming up. Right now, we're going to hear something brand new from the Bells of Blue, and this song is called Moving On here on the Big Al and Sandy Radio Show.

There's my friend Mr. Clay Hess, and that was a single that he released out last year of 16 tons. And we've been kind of waiting on his new album to get finished, and he's going to try to release it out. But he is a great guitarist, and that's a great cut of 16 tons. And then we had Richard Bennett right behind him with a single called Killing Frost. And Richard Bennett is another great guitarist. And then Hammerville with their single Between Kentucky and Me. William McKinley. He was the 25th President of the United States from March 4th of 1897 until September the 14th of 1901. He was assassinated when he was in the public eye. A man walked in within a few feet of him and pulled the trigger and shot the gun. But it really wasn't the shot that killed William McKinley. When he lived in the hospital for about 8 days, and he got gangrene in his wound, and that pretty much sealed the deal for him. So he passed away, and he was preceded by Theodore Roosevelt. But there is a song out, and this was on September the 6th of 1901 when he was assassinated by an anarchist in the public forum. But in 1964, the Greenbrier Boys recorded an album, and they put this song on it, and it's called McKinley. So let's remember the great William McKinley, who was assassinated in 1901, the 25th President of the United States.

Marty Fatley and the title track of his latest album, Song of the Holler. And then we heard from the Sullivan Sisters with their latest single on Dark Shadow Recording, A Good Time to Say Goodbye. And then J.M. Clifford from New York and his latest single, Empty Glass of Gin. We got time to get one more in here. We're going to go to Kenny and Amanda Smith. They're brand new album that they released called The Whole World Round. We're going to do the title track of that album.

little bit of Kenny and Amanda Smith. Friends, I appreciate your support. And certainly, I hope that each and every one of you have yourselves a great week. And if you get a chance, always tune in to the Big Al and Sandy Radio Show. Take care and God bless you. And once again, have yourselves a great week.

Ladies and gentlemen with no class, get sunburned. If I could offer you one tip for the future, it would be get sunburned. The long-term effects have been proven by scientists to cause premature aging, swollen feet, and melanoma. But what the hell? You gotta die of something. You'll have a healthy glow and you'll look great at least for one summer anyway. The rest of this is philosophical nonsense that I will attempt to regurgitate at this time.

your babysitter until you are too old to enjoy them legally. 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Trust me, in 30 years, that's the only way you will still be able to see your feet. You are every bit as fat as you imagined. Worry about your future, especially if it doesn't look like you're going to have one. It won't change the outcome, but will create deep, cavernous wrinkles along the forehead area. Do something every day that scares the living hell out of you. Look in the mirror. Don't be reckless with other people's hearts. Who knows, you may need theirs for a transplant someday. Belch. Just belch. Don't waste your time on Jeopardy. Jerry Springer is much more educational. And remember, the race is long, and in the end, your knees are shot. You're dehydrated, and all you have to show for it is a paper number. Remember compliments, there won't be many. Don't forget insults.

illiterate and doesn't know as much as you do. Live in Las Vegas, Wayne Newton does. 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

Careful whose advice you buy, especially when you're paying $2.99 a minute for it on the Psychic Hotline. Some people say money can't buy happiness. Obviously, they're not shopping in the right places, like a downtown corner at 2 a.m. in the morning. 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Hey, but trust me about that sunburn.

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Whoa, whoa, whoa! Hold up! 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No! No, no, no, no! 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